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I'm Evan Archer, winding down the weekend. Got plenty of Sunday hits left, though. Olivia Rodrigo now. Here's Good For You.

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That's it for me, Evan Archer. Heading on out, stick around and hang out with R-Dub. The Sunday Night Slow Jams are coming up next. We'll leave you with Teddy Swims. Here's Mr. Know-It-All on WYFC.

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It's 8 o'clock and time to slow this party down. 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

0: Don't mean to start off the show asking for favors, but you can do me the biggest solid. Would you, while it's still early, would you let your family and friends know that Sunday Night Slow Jams are on the radio right now? I sure appreciate it. Or just update your Facebook or Instagram or TikTok. Let everybody know you're listening to this radio station and you're blasting those Sunday Night Slow Jams. 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
1: 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This message goes out to Jack of Montana. I love you. We've been together forever. This makes 31 years. I couldn't be happier, and I look forward to another 31.
2: 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Goes out to my wife, Sarah, for her 29th birthday. I just want to tell you I love you so much. 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
3: 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Yeah, I just wanted to say that I love and appreciate you so much. Yay.
4: Hi, this is Michelle calling from Salem, Oregon, and this message is for Edward. 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Love you.
0: Amen. 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Peace and growth and slow jams and good vibes on a Sunday night. Our phone number is 877-209-0631. 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

0: You know, I've always believed in the magic of radio, and tonight from my house, I do the show live from my house. 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Wherever you are tonight, thank you for listening. If you want to call in tonight, your name, don't forget your location, your city and state, and then drop that oral expression. I'll give you our phone number in about 30 seconds.
1: Hi, this is Shaitea calling from Vancouver, Washington. I just want to give an oral expression out to Christian. Baby, I love you. You're my everything. We've been through hard times and we've been through good times, and I will always be by your side no matter what.
2: 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Late night, and hopefully we hear it on the radio so she knows she's that very special woman. Thank you. Have a good night.
3: Hi, this is Maria calling in from Westchester County, Yonkers, New York. This message is going out to Daniel Jones. Baby, I love you so much. Baby, I'm here with you.
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Teddy Swims, Mr. Know-It-All, 95.5 WIFC, and here is music from Shaboozy. 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

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I'm Jimmy Bodine, and this is Olivia Dean. And it's so easy to phone.

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0: 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The 9 Storm Track Forecast. 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

Teddy Swims, Mr. Know-It-All, 95.5 WIFC. I'm Jimmy Bodine, and this is a song from 2013 from Fall Out Boy. My songs know what you did in the dark. 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

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And you know what? 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
1: 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That one's called Sumi. It's from Audrey Hobart. I'm Jimmy Bodine. And here's a song from 1999. 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And What's My Age Again? 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

95.5 WIFC, that's Gracie Abrams and Hit the Wall, Jimmy Bodine, and Start Jumping Around right now. 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

Marshmallow in Portugal, the man, 95.5 WIFC, Jimmy Bodine. That's going to do it for me. I'm out of here. The Callaway and the Rye show is next, and I'll leave you with TLC and No Scrubs. Have an awesome day, and I'll talk to you later. Bye-bye.

0: Yeah, work on your guitar triplets if you're going to be doing that song, guys. It is Chaperone, of course, at WIFC. 521 with Callaway on the rise. How you? Today, Monday, September 14th. So we're at the midway point of September with lots of events on the way coming up this week. I know that we're going to get into having some fun with a chance for you to go to Turks and Caicos. Ever looked at it on a map? You ever seen it on the globe? You know where it is? Any of that kind of stuff? It's a very unique situation because it is such a beautiful area. I've had pilot friends who fly in there on a regular basis, and they love it, and they love to take people there. And, you know, it's interesting because, you know, there's so many places a lot of people go on a regular basis, like Cancun, or they go to Puerto Vallarta, or they go to Vegas and New York and Los Angeles, all that, Hawaii, all that. But this is a unique situation, Turks and Caicos. So we'll tell you more about playing your way to paradise today on WIFC to go to Turks and Caicos. Wow. Hey, and today it would be great to get you signed up for the $1,000 minute. It'd be nice to have some cash flow if you're going to be traveling, right? Yeah, here's how that works.
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1: 95.5 WIFC. So 5:31, trying to get your Monday started, figure out what's going to happen. You know, if you're trying to figure out a good time to mow, that probably would have been over the weekend. Yeah, because there's some rain in the forecast on the way today. Talking about it being mostly sunny this morning and then clouding up and breezy with a good chance of getting rain and thunder today with a high today 68. Yeah, so we're chilling things out a little bit here for today. Right now, speaking of chilly, 39 at WIFC.

0: world. So when that song came out, I wouldn't have guessed it was the Jonas Brothers, but it is. And listen when sad on WIFC. Check this out. So it's 5:45. Some details coming up here in just a moment on how you can play your way to paradise. What an awesome opportunity. Oh, we're getting things started. We just started it over the weekend. But yeah, play your way to paradise is going to be huge. As far as getting your act together, and when to do things today, it's going to be sunny this morning, but then it becomes cloudy and breezy with a good chance of getting rain and thunder today with a high today 68. Coming up tonight, scattered showers, storms are still in the forecast, low 53. And then tomorrow, not a bad looking day with a high at 72. But yeah, get ready for rain coming in to the picture here today. 38 now.
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1: 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And you going to one of the great places for a truly dream vacation? 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

0: 95.5 WIFC. So here it is, Monday, September 14th with Callaway on the rise. And have you heard about the very, very cool trip that we want to get you on? Yeah, play the your way to paradise, winning a dream vacation to Turks and Caicos. Yeah, have you even thought about going there? Because it's so beautiful. And every so often, you know, I hear about somebody who's going to be going there, and I'm just so jealous because there's too much to do there. Yeah, but 95.5 WIFC and Ho-Chunk Gaming Nakusa want to send you on a dream vacation. We've already sent you down under to go to see Taylor Swift and off to Vegas to party with Bruno Mars, Lady Gaga, an unforgettable vacation out in Hawaii, all that. So now the next big thing on the list for us was to send you and a guest to definitely paradise, Turks and Caicos. So the trip is going to include 7 days. So you'll be there 7 days with the trip for two, round trip airfare for two, and 6 nights at a luxury beachfront resort and spending cash. So how do you get in on this? Well, there's going to be 3 ways for you to go to paradise. One of them you should do here this morning. Yeah, is just sign up at WIFC.com. And then when we read your name out on the radio, okay, we're going to be doing that. We're going to be reading out names at 720, 920, 1120, 220, and 420. And when we do that, then you're going to have 30 minutes to call back, and then you're in the running so you can go to Turks and Caicos. So, yeah, why don't you get started there? That would be that'd be a good plan. 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

So I'm going to see you at Big Taste, right? Yeah, Big Taste is for, you know, big brothers, big sisters. And Big Taste is happening at Granite Peak Ski Area. Yeah, that's Thursday starting at 5. See you and the food there. Yeah, WIFC. It's

0: 95.5 WIFC Somber, of course, here at 625. It's Monday morning here, September 14th, and boy, there's so much going on this week. I hope we can keep up. I know at some point I'll run into you at someplace, you know, because Big Taste is going to be happening Thursday at Granite Peak, and always a great time. You know, you kind of just, you walk in, and all of a sudden it is food and drink central. It really is. So one thing they do that I think is great is that you don't even get inside there at Granite Peak, you know, in one of their huge chalets. You don't even get inside before you start eating and enjoying all the great food they've got to serve up for Big Taste. And yeah, they've got a giant tent that they set up, and everybody starts going through that, and they eventually end up inside one of the chalets. But it's just it is a great fundraiser, and of course, you know, for Big Brothers and Big Sisters of Central Wisconsin. So see you on Thursday. That's going to be 5 until 8, and then going into the weekend, it's time for some fall type things. Maple Fall Fest is going to be happening over in Marshfield, and I'm going to broadcast there on Saturday morning, so can't wait to see you there.
1: 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Swing for
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10: So what a crazy weekend. I know you heard about the whole situation with Tom Tiffany and what happened with his plane out in Lake Wausau. If you didn't, boy, you weren't online. That's the thing, because, boy, it turned into a thing. U.S. Representative Tom Tiffany said he was traveling aboard a small single-engine plane Saturday evening when the aircraft lost power as it was approaching Wausau downtown airport. The Marathon County Sheriff's Department said that in a statement, the pilot, Leonard Bolts, made an emergency landing on Lake Wausau. And as the plane began to submerge, they exited the aircraft and they swam to a shallow area and waited for responders, which they did. And so the pilot and Tom Tiffany are doing well. And so what a thing to happen. And then the thing I heard late was that it sounded like Tom was not going to be flying for a few days. And I went, really? Yeah, I wouldn't either. Would you? So that was something to hear. But there's the story. The other story is definitely the Packers. The Packers let a second half lead get away, and then the Vikings went bananas. I mean, they just went crazy in the fourth quarter and took over the game. The game 39-22 with our loss to the Vikings over at U.S. Bank Stadium. So we've got a lot to learn, Packer fans, because I know the Packers are going to be looking over tape like you wouldn't believe. Oh, man, that was tough to watch that fourth quarter, wasn't it?
11: Your Monday starts off calm with some sunshine, but that's going to change for the afternoon with scattered showers and storms moving in. High temperatures are in the upper 60s, so severe weather's not a concern, but moderate to heavy rainfall could have some flooding issues. Overnight lows are in the low 50s as that rain chance continues, and tomorrow will be drier, but still on the cloudy side. Highs are in the low 70s with breezy westerly winds. That's the WIFC forecast. I'm meteorologist Emma Hippis.
10: How about this? 38 degrees, chilling at WIFC.

So check this out here. You know, we've got a great opportunity for you to play your way to paradise, Turks and Caicos. And if you want to get in on this, and people have done this over the weekend already, is they've already signed up and gotten ready to go. And the way you kind of get it together is just sign up. Yeah, at WIFC.com. And then listen for your name. Today, we're going to start reading out names starting at 7:20 this morning. That's going to be the first one of many to come. Play your way to paradise with Ho-Chunk Gaming Nakusa and WIFC.

0: Kamala Khan on WIFC. It is 6:46 right now with Callaway on the rise. So it's Monday, September 14th. We are halfway through the month, and we've got lots and lots of events that are going to be coming up this week, so get ready for that. And one other thing with the wake-up call, we've been working on something for a while, and I've been throwing out clues galore, and I think I'm going to throw out even more clues today and see if we can get a winner. He goes, you know, we've been working on it for a bit. If you're average, you have six of these right now. What are they? And my clues have been that I have more. And the other thing was to think electronic. And you said
1: phone chargers.
0: It's not phone chargers. I've had a lot of people say that, though, because, I mean, we all have a ton of those, don't we?
1: Oh, yes. Some of them I don't even know what it goes to.
0: Oh, is that right? Yeah. but you know you got a lot of them.
1: Yes.
0: Oh, for real. WIFC. Hi. Well.
2: Old cell phones.
0: It's not old cell phones. Good try. Thank you.
2: Yep. Bluetooth speakers.
0: It's not that. Man, yeah. How many? Gosh, you know what? I was thinking about that. I've got a couple of those. Do you?
2: We do. Yep.
0: You do? How many do you have?
2: I think we have three.
0: Three? Okay, cool. Get some use out of them, do you?
2: Yep, absolutely.
0: Yeah, we use them at gigs all the time. Yeah, those things come in handy. But not the right answer. Thank you.
3: Hi, how about clock radios and alarms?
0: Oh, yeah, clock radios. Yeah, how many do you have?
3: Four or five,
0: yeah.
3: At least.
0: Yeah.
3: Some that are, like, in hiding.
0: Right? Oh, man, some that are destroyed. So you could rotate them if you wanted to, see? You know, because you've got some.
3: You could, yes.
0: Not the right answer, but good try.
3: All right, thank you.
0: Thank you. Okay, keep trying. It's 842-WIFC. Call us at 842-WIFC. If you're average, you have six of these right now. What is it?
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0: Callaway on the rise. If you're average, you have six of these right now. What's the answer?
11: Good morning. Is it a camera?
0: It's not a camera.
11: Oh, because I know you're a big camera guy.
0: I got about that many, you know, but yeah, the average person, maybe not so much, but good one. Thank you.
11: Maybe not. Some old ones, maybe.
0: Well, that's true. Could be some film ones sitting around, you know, some Polaroids.
11: Right.
0: All that.
11: Oh, yeah.
0: Good one. Thank you.
11: Have a good day.
0: You too. WIFC. Hi. Come on. You got this.
12: Phone charger?
0: It's not phone chargers, man. Everybody wants it to be phone chargers.
12: Man, I don't know what else it would be then, but okay. Man.
0: Thank you for trying. Okay, I think we need to put another clue out there. We could do it, sure. Now, here's the question. If you're average, you have six of these right now. What are they? And one of the clues is, I have more. The other clue, think electronic. Here's the other one. Not really actually an item sitting around. Okay, think about it, and then call 842-WIFC. That's 842-WIFC. If you're average, you have six of these right now. What's the answer? WIFC.

0: The amazing Zara Larson on WIFC. It is 6:54, Callaway on the rise. And hey, coming up today, you're going to be hearing a lot about Play Your Way to Paradise, a chance to go to Turks and Caicos. 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And so when we read your name, boy, you're an official qualifier. You're in the running for this thing. Yeah, so 7:20, the first one we're going to be reading out could be your name. Yeah, Play Your Way to Paradise, Turks and Caicos. Sign up at WIFC.com. So with the wake-up call, you know, we've thrown out a lot of clues, and I threw out extra ones here this morning. If you're average, you have six of these right now. What are they? And the clues, I have more. The other one is think electronic. And the other one that I threw out is it's not necessarily an item, you know, that's just laying around. Okay? So there's your clues. What do you got to say, huh?
1: Is it a flashlight?
0: It's not a flashlight, but you know, that was my first thought. Because how many, you don't have one flashlight. Most people have, you know, way more than that.
1: So many.
0: Yeah. Yeah, for real. Thanks for trying, man. Appreciate it. WIFC, come on, you got this.
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0: It's not that, but man, that's a good try. Yeah, because that's a lot. It is.
2: Thank you so much. Have a good day.
0: You too. Okay, some are getting, well, close, but they're just not landing right on it, you know, and you will. I know you will, but hey, here's the deal. If you're average, you have six of these right now, and the clues are, I have more, think electronic. And the third one we threw out there today for a clue is, it's not necessarily an item that's just laying around, okay? If you're average, you have six of these right now. What are they? Okay, tomorrow, we're going to give it another try. The wake-up call at 6:45 tomorrow morning on WIFC.
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9: Your Monday starts off calm with some sunshine, but that's going to change for the afternoon with scattered showers and storms moving in. High temperatures are in the upper 60s, so severe weather's not a concern, but moderate to heavy rainfall could have some flooding issues. Overnight lows are in the low 50s as that rain chance continues, and tomorrow will be drier, but still on the cloudy side. Highs are in the low 70s with breezy westerly winds. That's the WIFC forecast. I'm meteorologist Emma Hippus.
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So the big fun starts today with Play Your Way to Paradise, a chance to go to Turks and Caicos. What? Okay, yeah. Name's going to be coming up at 7:20. We read it out on the air. Could be yours. 7:20 this morning.

0: Got a great story about Justin Bieber, actually, coming up on Pop Culture a little bit later here, about 7:50 this morning. We're going to get all over that. Today, though, here's something you need to, just focus on a little bit, is Play Your Way to Paradise. Have you heard about this? Win a dream vacation to Turks and Caicos. Yeah. So, you know, 95.5 and WIFC, we've been partnering with Ho-Chunk Gaming Nakusa and having fun with dream vacations. Now, you know, we sent you down under to see Taylor Swift, sent you off to Vegas to party with Bruno Mars, Lady Gaga, and the unforgettable vacation out in Hawaii. So now it's time to go to Turks and Caicos. So the trip's going to include 7-day trip for two, round trip airfare for two, 6 nights at a luxury beachfront resort, and spending cash. And so one of the ways that you can get in on this is stopping by Ho-Chunk Gaming Nakusa on Fridays and Saturdays from 3 until 11 p.m. And you can be doing that here. I believe it's going to be starting today. Yeah, and it's going to be going through a little bit of October to receive one free entry at the Rewards Club booth. You know, so you get an entry actually into scoring this trip. Get all the details coming up at WIFC.com. Now, you know, we're going to be reading out names. We might be reading yours out on the radio. That's another way to get a chance to score this trip to Turks and Caicos. Your name, we might say that at 7:20 this morning.
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2: 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The 9 Storm Track Forecast. 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
1: Just to give you a little bit of a visual here of the whole airport situation for the Wausau Municipal Airport, where things were happening over the weekend here, is that when you're coming in for a landing, there's a lot of times, you know, where people are coming in over Lake Wausau. And so that's exactly what was happening with Representative Tom Tiffany. Yeah, he was coming from La Crosse and then coming back to Wausau. And that was the plan, was to land at Wausau Municipal Airport. So coming in over Lake Wausau, U.S. Representative Tom Tiffany said he was traveling aboard this small single-engine plane Saturday evening when the aircraft lost power as it approached Wausau Downtown Airport. The Marathon County Sheriff's Office said that in a statement, the pilot Leonard Boltz made an emergency landing on Lake Wausau. As the plane began to submerge, they exited the aircraft and they swam to a shallow area where they waited until emergency responders reached the boat. So, reached them by boat. And so what an amazing thing to happen. This happened at night. It was about 9 o'clock over the weekend here when all this was happening. And so it really, I mean, everybody's okay. So I was really amazed to hear that. But, that's something. That was a big story over the weekend. Also, the other big story, the Packers, just, man, what a mess. The Packers, they led a second half lead get away, and then the Vikings ran away with the game. They definitely did, with a very ugly fourth quarter. 39-22. Packers lost to the Vikings. And so what was weird is the Packers were looking pretty good, actually, through the whole day. You know, Christian Watson, he had the 81-yard return, and so things were going pretty smooth there for a while. But then all of a sudden, everything flipped in the fourth quarter, and it just got ugly. And Jordan Love was getting sacked like crazy. So they have a lot of film to look over. The Packers losing to the Vikings, 39-22 over the weekend. Wow, gosh, that was just raw. 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
10: Your Monday starts off calm with some sunshine, but that's going to change for the afternoon with scattered showers and storms moving in. High temperatures are in the upper 60s, so severe weather's not a concern, but moderate to heavy rainfall could have some flooding issues. Overnight lows are in the low 50s as that rain chance continues, and tomorrow will be drier, but still on the cloudy side. Highs are in the low 70s with breezy westerly winds. That's the WIFC forecast. I'm meteorologist Emma Hippis.
1: Starting off chilly, 38 at WIFC.

Oh, check it out. Hey, we've got Play Your Way to Paradise. Turks and Caicos working with Ho-Chunk over in Nacusa, all about that. Stay tuned for details. Man, dream vacation. You need one. You know you do.

0: So over the weekend, I was seeing a friend of mine who was out here in Wisconsin visiting from Connecticut. And so went out, you know, had a couple beers. And so we were doing that. And then, you know, he was going to be flying back home over the weekend. And so I have never even thought about this as far as getting on the plane, settling in. And if your flight has any kind of a meal, snack or something like that, there was a flight attendant who decided to give you a little bit of advice. Next time that you fly, you may want to think twice before placing your snacks directly on the tray table. A flight attendant recently went viral after sharing a nasty reality of flying. Apparently, some passengers changed their baby's diapers right there on the airplane tray tables. And she said, you know, if you're going to be eating on the plane, she will put a, no kidding, a trash bag over the tray table because it's really the only way to be safe. I never even thought about that. She said, if you brought like a nice peanut butter and jelly sandwich to enjoy on the flight, you might want to just eat that on your lap. Note to flyers.
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1: Hey, good morning.
2: Hi, this is Mackenzie.
1: Hey, there she is.
3: Hi.
1: Oh, how you doing? You know, you did the right thing. So over the weekend, you got all signed up, right? You know, for the Turks and Caicos trip. Yay. Easy to do?
2: Oh, yeah.
1: Yeah. Yeah, I figured it was. Have you ever been to Turks and Caicos?
2: No, I haven't.
1: No. And before you signed up, did you know where it was, what it was?
2: I mean, I know it's paradise.
1: Yes, it is. It is definitely paradise. Yeah, I've been thinking about that for people. I want to make sure that they know where this is because it's a beautiful, beautiful area. And I can't wait for you to win this whole thing. You are now an official qualifier for the trip. Yay! Cool. All right, I'm putting a big check mark right next to your name. Mackenzie, you rock. Thank you for calling back.
2: Yes, thank you. Have a good day.

0: WIFC's Play Your Way to Paradise to go to Turks and Caicos. Yeah, another name we're going to read out at 9:20 this morning. Our awesome sponsor, Ho-Chunk Gaming Nakusa. Thank you, guys. But yeah, Play Your Way to Paradise. Turks and Caicos could be yours. It's a dream vacation. We're reading out names in our next one, 9:20. You can do the sign up at WIFC.com. Check this out. Lady Gaga, I figured at some point we're going to be hearing about this. Lady Gaga and her fiance have welcomed their first child. No kidding. There's no other details right now for, you know, like the baby's name, gender, all that sort of thing. But, you know, Lady Gaga, the first thing I thought about was, now that she's a mom, can you imagine, well, when they have dress up day, you know, and what's going to happen with this little baby is that, you know, she's the queen of dress up. So the baby definitely is going to follow in that footstep. That's for sure for Lady Gaga. Christian Bale, he opened up about a foster care village out in California, which focuses on keeping siblings together. And he says, quote, it's our job to turn their heartbreak and their pain into love and hope and a sense of future. Christian Bale, way to go. And Gary Oldman, he shared that Alan Rickman used to invite kids from schools and hospitals to the Harry Potter set and give them tours and meet the cast. He knew how much it would mean to them, and so he wanted to share it. So that's fantastic. And I know at some point on television you've seen Judge Judy. Well, she's going to retire from on-camera work with her final episode of Judge Judy airing next month.
1: I am Judge Judy, and I am here because I am sick and tired of your excuses. I'm the boss, applesauce. Class is in session. Pay attention. Don't pee on my leg and tell me it's raining. I am here for one thing, absolute justice.
0: Okay, there you go, Judge Judy. And the other thing going on for tonight, Monday Night Football gets started now that we're in the real season. Packers, oh, man, I'm telling you, yesterday, everybody is going to be reeling from that Packer game yesterday against the Vikings. Oh, man. But Monday Night Football is tonight, and the 78th annual Emmy Awards are happening this evening. So I don't know what your care factor is on the Emmys, but they're tonight.
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8: Your Monday starts off calm with some sunshine, but that's going to change for the afternoon with scattered showers and storms moving in. High temperatures are in the upper 60s, so severe weather is not a concern, but moderate to heavy rainfall could have some flooding issues. Overnight lows are in the low 50s as that rain chance continues, and tomorrow will be drier, but still on the cloudy side. Highs are in the low 70s with breezy westerly winds. That's the WIFC forecast. I'm meteorologist Emma Hippis.
0: Looks nice, but it's 39 degrees at WIFC.
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0: Gracie Abrams doing kind of a cool thing, waiting until the very end of the year to actually go on tour. December 2nd is when she's supposed to be starting her trek around the globe. Gracie Abrams on WIFC. Hey, for the wake-up call, are you in on this? We've got a interesting question going on, and I've thrown out a lot of clues now. I even added more clues this morning. But when we did the wake-up call, if you are average, you have six of these right now. What is it? And my clue is I have more. Think electronic. And the other clue this morning I threw out was it's not necessarily an item that's just laying around. And you said...
1: Good morning. Is it a camera?
0: It's not a camera. Oh.
1: Oh, because I know you're a big camera guy.
0: So for me, yeah, I got about that many, you know. But, yeah, the average person, maybe not so much. But good one. Thank you.
1: Maybe not. Some old ones, maybe.
0: Well, that's true. Could be some film ones sitting around, you know, some Polaroids.
1: Right.
0: All that.
1: Oh, yeah.
0: Good one. Thank you.
1: Have a good day.
0: You too. WIFC. Hi. Come on. You got this.
2: Phone charger?
0: It's not phone chargers. Man, everybody wants it to be phone chargers.
2: Man. I don't know what else it would be then. But okay.
3: Is it a flashlight?
0: It's not a flashlight. But, you know, that was my first thought. Because how many... You don't have one flashlight. Most people have, you know, way more than that.
3: So many.
0: Yeah. Yeah, WIFC. Come on, you got this.
4: How about connected devices to your Wi-Fi?
0: It's not that, but man, that's a good try. Yeah, because that's a lot. It is.
4: Thank you so much. Have a good day.
0: You too. Okay, we're going to keep trying tomorrow. 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Think electronic. And it's not necessarily an item that's just laying around. Tomorrow morning, the wake-up call.
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trying to get the bad taste of the Packer loss yesterday out of your system by sending you far, far away. Details next. WIFC.

0: What a great tune. Yeah, yeah, the combo right there. Of course, a new baby mama, Lady Gaga, and Bruno Mars on WIFC. So 826, and we really got the ball rolling today on Play Your Way to Paradise, Turks and Caicos. So going there, I think this is great because it's a unique trip, and it's a trip of a lifetime. It's one of those things where you may have never thought about this, but you thought, you know, that'd be great. Would we ever go? Well, how about if we took care of that with Ho-Chunk Gaming Nakusa and WIFC? So I just wanted to know, do you know where Turks and Caicos is? It's in the Atlantic Ocean, just southeast of the Bahamas, so it's about 575 miles southeast of Miami, Florida. So that's where it is. And the way I know about it is through airline pilots and private jet pilots who are featured on YouTube. I'm an aviation nut, so I follow all these pilots, you know, who fly all over the place. And so, you know, they'll show takeoffs and landings all over the place in the United States and then all over the world. And so whenever I see them come into Turks and Caicos, you're seeing them fly into these islands. And they're just beautiful with that blue water, you know, off the beach there. And it's just spectacular. And so we really want to get you involved with going to this. So there's three different ways for you to get signed up. Yeah, and make sure you've got an entry so that you can win this trip. We want you to be an official qualifier. And one of them is we're reading out names on the radio. We just started doing this today. So 7:20 in the morning, every day, you'll be hearing somebody's name on the radio. Could be yours. The next one coming up is at 9:20 this morning for Play Your Way to Paradise. 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
6: 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All the hits.
1: 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WIFC.

So some pretty crazy stories to follow this morning here, you know, and you can never see any of this coming, can you? I mean, the whole thing with Tom Tiffany and the airplane that went into Lake Wausau, one of the big stories over the weekend. And the other one, you lived it yesterday, and that was the Packers and that horrible fourth quarter against the Vikings. Vikings just knocking it to the Packers late in the game and taking the game. How about that? Some lighter side stories on the way. It's 8:39 at WIFC. She's a

0: Oh, man, even on my hungriest days, I don't know if I could ever get through this. Wendy's has a long ban T-Rex burger. It's a 3,000-calorie, nearly $30 item that includes 9 beef patties and 9 slices of cheese, back for a limited time in Oklahoma as of now. There was somebody who wanted to give it a try.
1: Inside my local Wendy's, and I heard about this T-Rex burger. 9 patties, 9 slices of cheese. It looked great. I had to come down here and give this a try. So I can't wait to dig in. Let's get started. 3, 2, 1, go. 6 minutes, 26 seconds.
0: Wow, that's amazing. Hard no for me, by the way. Yeah, so sorry. Hey, a man picked a fight with someone in San Francisco right there on the beach, but they were unaware that James Hildego, he is a martial arts teacher, and he's an ex-Marine. Well, James had to let go of his dog and then pin this guy to the ground until cops came. James was saying,
2: he said, are you calling me a dog? Because I had a dog, I guess. And I said, I don't know what you're talking about. And then he came in and tried to punch me. So then I pinned him down to the ground till the cops got here. I was in the United States Marine Corps, so I always know that there's protocols to all this. And you just have to let the professionals deal with what they deal. Imagine a nanny with their kid here. Like, what is she going to do? He's a built guy, and then he knew that he could just probably intimidate 90% of the people today. He just ran into the wrong person.
0: Yeah, he did, in a big way. I mean, you'll never see it coming. Yeah, big time. That's crazy. Hey, and another thing, is it Bill Maher that's going to bring this up?
3: Someone has to tell the men trying the new trend of pheromone maxing, where you skip showers in the hope your natural scent will attract a female. Good news, this totally works. On bears.
0: Yeah, on bears, please.
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Yes, Maple Fall Fest is coming up this weekend. Going to be over in Marshfield. It's huge, and we love broadcasting at that. I will see you Saturday in Marshfield, Maple Fall Fest.

95.5 WIFC. Today, recovery day, isn't it? Yeah, for the Packer game yesterday. Oh, what a debacle. Does it take a day or two or the full week for you to get over losses like that? WIFC.

How does it work here with WIFC and Ho-Chunk Gaming Nakusa when we do Play Your Way to Paradise? It's a chance to go to Turks and Caicos. How about that? Yeah. So what we're doing is we're reading out names on the radio. So yeah, we started this morning at 7:20 and we read someone's name out and then we gave them 30 minutes to call back and they did. And so when they did, we went ahead and marked their name down. They're an official qualifier now to win this incredible trip to go to Turks and Caicos. So another one is coming up in minutes. Yeah, we're going to do one at 9:20 and then at 11:20, at 2:20 and at 4:20 this afternoon. Listen at those times for your name. You got to get all signed up first, though, so we know you want to play and maybe get a chance to go to Turks and Caicos. So, yeah, just do that at WIFC.com. 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
3: Your Monday starts off mostly sunny, but clouds, scattered showers, and a few storms head in for the afternoon. High temperatures are in the upper 60s, so we're not concerned about severe weather, but with moderate to heavy rainfall continuing overnight, some areas could see around 1.5 inches of rain, and that could lead to flooding concerns for the Tuesday morning commute. With your storm track forecast, I'm meteorologist Emma Hippus.

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2: Here we go. Morning.
3: Hi, this is Linda Mingelski. I heard my name on the radio.
2: What? Shut up. That's amazing.
3: Yeah.
2: Wow. How did that happen?
3: I signed up.
2: You did. You did the right thing. How about that? Hey, congrats, Lynn. We've got you in the running now to go to Turks and Caicos.
3: Awesome. Thank you very much.
2: Hey, well, big deal on vacations and all that is, have you ever even thought to go to Turks and Caicos? Has that ever, like, crossed your radar?
3: No, but I'd love to go there and enjoy the beautiful weather.
2: It is amazing there. It looks fantastic. So I can't wait for you to win this. And so you're officially in the running now. You're good to go.
3: Awesome. Thank you very much. You have a great day.
2: Thank you, Lynn.
3: Yeah, bye.
2: You know, there's like three ways to actually get in on this great contest here. Check it all out at WIFC.com. Get signed up. But yeah, more opportunities when you're out at Ho-Chunk Gaming in Nakusa. Get ready for that too. Yeah. Next name we read on the radio at 11:20. All right. 11:20. Play Your Way to Paradise. Turks and Caicos with Ho-Chunk.

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Turks and Caicos. Yep, you found it right here. It's 95.5 WIFC.

Oh, yeah. You know, September's all about pumpkin spice lattes, all that kind of stuff. But it's also, you know what? It's for new music. Yeah, Temper City, Self-Aware. It's on 95.5 WIFC.

0: How about that? Temper City at 947 with Callaway on the rise. You know, a couple of quick reminders for you here. One is on Play Your Way to Paradise. Turks and Caicos are going to give you details in just a second on how to get into this. Because, man, we're having fun. I've already got a couple of qualifiers raring to go, and I want you to be the next one. So be ready for that. Speaking of being ready, also for weather, you know, you maybe heard in the forecast, they're talking about chances of getting some rain showers and thunder. Yeah, good chance of rain and thunder in the forecast today. High only 68 for today. Well, I found the rain on radar, and it's west of St. Paul right now, okay? So that's where the leading edge of this rain that's going to be coming our way. But, yeah, it's west of St. Paul, but definitely on the way over here. So get ready for that. Here's the other thing is that did you know that today is National Coloring Day? Yeah, and I remember back, you know, with the box of 64 Crayolas, had the built-in sharpener and all that kind of stuff. And I remember that the Crayola box that I first got a hold of, it was one of those ones that was more like, you know, the 12-pack. So the first thing I did was I made a rainbow, and it had 12 different colors. So that was good. Tom Papa says,
1: there's adult coloring books now. Adult coloring books. And they're popular. I saw a man. A grown man on the floor of an airport. A man laying on his stomach on the floor of an airport, just coloring, just. Why even wear pants? My friend's like, no, Tom, you don't understand. They are adults. I have one. It's a Game of Thrones coloring book. Oh, my apologies. I thought it was something childish, like The Hobbit. I had no idea it was Game of Thrones. That must be stressful with all the snow in that show. Having to use the white crayon, you never really know if it's working or not.
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0: 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The student who named them says they're pale yellow with accents of red, just like Taylor's blonde hair and red lips.
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0: It's your 9 storm track forecast on WIFC.
6: Your Monday starts off mostly sunny, but clouds, scattered showers, and a few storms head in for the afternoon. High temperatures are in the upper 60s, so we're not concerned about severe weather, but with moderate to heavy rainfall continuing overnight, some areas could see around 1.5 inches of rain, and that could lead to flooding concerns for the Tuesday morning commute. With your storm track forecast, I'm meteorologist Emma Hippus.

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0: WIFC. You've made it through summer. The kids are back in school. 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
0: It's your 9 storm track forecast on WIFC.
7: Your Monday starts off mostly sunny, but clouds, scattered showers, and a few storms head in for the afternoon. High temperatures are in the upper 60s, so we're not concerned about severe weather, but with moderate to heavy rainfall continuing overnight, some areas could see around 1.5 inches of rain, and that could lead to flooding concerns for the Tuesday morning commute. With your storm track forecast, I'm meteorologist Emma Hippus.

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1: 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That's when Maroon 5 released the song This Love. It was the second single from their debut album, Songs About Jane. 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
1: It's your 9 storm track forecast on WIFC.
10: Your Monday starts off mostly sunny, but clouds, scattered showers, and a few storms head in for the afternoon. High temperatures are in the upper 60s, so we're not concerned about severe weather, but with moderate to heavy rainfall continuing overnight, some areas could see around an inch and a half of rain, and that could lead to flooding concerns for the Tuesday morning commute. With your storm track forecast, I'm meteorologist Emma Hippus.

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1: WIFC Maple Fall Fest is coming up on the 19th and 20th. So this weekend at Wildwood Park and Zoo in Marshfield, there's going to be a pancake breakfast with not only buttermilk pancakes, but potato pancakes as well. There's a kids zone and free zoo tours, and there's a beer garden and food court, plus 150 homemade arts and crafts vendors. 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
1: 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You get a plan. Plan your week with Chief Meteorologist Justin Lowe and Meteorologist Jackson Garlock. The 9 Storm Track Forecast. 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
0: It's your 9 storm track forecast on WIFC.
5: Your Monday starts off mostly sunny, but clouds, scattered showers, and a few storms head in for the afternoon. High temperatures are in the upper 60s, so we're not concerned about severe weather, but with moderate to heavy rainfall continuing overnight, some areas could see around 1.5 inches of rain, and that could lead to flooding concerns for the Tuesday morning commute. With your storm track forecast, I'm meteorologist Emma Hippus.

WIFC. There are a lot of convoluted wrinkles in the debate over AI taking people's jobs. And here's one for the types of jobs that would require a humanoid robot rather than just chatbots. What would it cost your employer to have a humanoid robot? Well, Business Insider actually looked into how much it would cost to employ a two-legged humanoid robot in a factory, according to a company called Agility Robotics. Their latest model would cost clients $200,000 for the robot itself, plus a one-time $20,000 deployment fee. Afterward, the software and maintenance would run about $36,000 per year per bot. These bots have an expected useful lifespan of 5 years, so if you add all that up, the humanoid robot would cost about $400,000 over 5 years. Of course, the cost of you would depend on your salary, along with taxes and benefits, including health insurance and retirement. Of course, there's a ton of other intangibles, so it's really not that simple, even assuming that the work output would be similar. You know, with humans, you've got paid time off, holidays, that sort of stuff. But with robots, you're going to have breakdowns and unexpected maintenance. WIFC.

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Good afternoon. It's Belky. We are jump-starting our Monday here with that Play Your Way to Paradise, Turks and Caicos, Vacation of a Lifetime. Coming up here with Ho-Chunk Gaming and Nakusa, we are going to pick our next qualifying name to get qualified to go on this 7-day, 6-night vacation to Turks and Caicos. Coming up here just after 2:20, we'll call our next name. Are you signed up? 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

It's Alex Horn with Passenger on WIFC. Oh, is that where everybody is today on happy hour? It's National Rosa Tequila Day today. Like me some tequila. By the way, ironically, it's National Sober Day today. Here's Sabrina with a shot of espresso.

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5: Your Monday starts off mostly sunny, but clouds, scattered showers, and a few storms head in for the afternoon. High temperatures are in the upper 60s, so we're not concerned about severe weather, but with moderate to heavy rainfall continuing overnight, some areas could see around 1.5 inches of rain, and that could lead to flooding concerns for the Tuesday morning commute. With your storm track forecast, I'm meteorologist Emma Hippus.

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0: What's up, Abby? You are in to win. You're qualified to go on the Play Your Way to Paradise Turks and Caicos.
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0: 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We could use some vacation time on top of that, too. Hey, you're also qualified to win your share of thousands of dollars. And a shout-out that's hooking us up here, Ho-Chunk Gaming Nakusa. So congratulations. 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
2: 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Thank you.
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1: It's a Monday, isn't it? WIIC Belky, 3 o'clock pick-me-ups coming up on the show again just after 3 this week. Chance to win that big gift card from Gorski's Restaurant in Mosinee. I need a pick-me-up after that Packers loss. We'll hit that up coming up here in the next 30 minutes. Dominic Fike, here's Baby Doll.

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Are you signed up yet? 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

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Gonna hit the next qualifier coming up here at 420 on air for the Play Your Way to Paradise Turks and Caicos trip with Ho-Chunk Kim and Acoustic. 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
0: It's your 9 Storm Track forecast on WIFC.
6: Scattered showers and storms tonight. A breezy one with a low down of 53. Southeast winds 10 to 20. For Tuesday, partly sunny skies and breezy, high 70, west winds of 15 to 20. Tuesday night, few clouds and cold, low 44, 71 on Wednesday. On 9 Storm Track, meteorologist Jackson Garlock.

0: 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Oh, this is great news. The diarrhea lettuce.
1: I know, right? That was the craze. It's over now. The CDC declaring the end of the cyclospora outbreak linked to lettuce. Now I can eat my tacos again. Teddy Swims, Mr. Know-It-All.

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0: spot in to win, right? They say what? The early bird gets the worm for a shot to win this dream vacation and spending cash with Ho-Chunk Gaming in Nacoosa. Okay, this hour we are looking for Amanda Hyman of Marshfield. 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All right, Amanda, here's the deal. Call me back. You got 30 minutes, then you're qualified to win the Play Your Way to Paradise Turks and Caicos vacation. 715-842-9432. 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
0: Hey, it's Belkey on WIFC. 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
1: It's your 9 storm track forecast on WIFC.
11: Scattered showers and storms tonight. Breezy one with a low down of 53. Southeast winds 10 to 20. For Tuesday, partly sunny skies and breezy. High 70. West winds of 15 to 20. Tuesday night, few clouds and cold. Low 44. 71 on Wednesday. On 9 storm track, meteorologist Jackson Garlock.

How are we doing it this weekend? We are celebrating, well, the official start of fall isn't until next week, but Maple Fall Fest coming up this weekend. Big event. I love it. Saturday, Sunday, going to be out there at Wildwood Park and Zoo. Dave Calloway's out there broadcasting live. Tell you all about it here coming up this Saturday morning from 9 until 11 right here on WIFC.

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0: 95.5 WIFC. It's time to put your brain in the fast lane. It's Road Warrior Trivia with Belky. 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
1: Yeah, stores in Maryland, Tomahawk at the Westside Market. Shout to win that gift card. A study says having a what in the office can improve work productivity by 15%. I've got five of them in my window. Right answer wins. 715-842-9432. I can't.

Somber in the Drive at 5. We got Road Warrior Trivia brought to you by the West Side Market. A study says that having this in the office can improve work productivity by 15%. Shout out to Jesse. She's the winner today. A plant. I got 5 in my window. Very productive Monday, at least in my office. Here's Sarah Larson.

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0: It's your 9 storm track forecast on WIFC.
8: Scattered showers and storms tonight. A breezy one with a low down of 53. Southeast winds 10 to 20. For Tuesday, partly sunny skies and breezy. High 70. West winds of 15 to 20. Tuesday night, few clouds and cold. Low 44. 71 on Wednesday. On 9 storm track, meteorologist Jackson Garlock.

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We hanging, getting ready for tomorrow again. 7:20, set your alarm. 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Here's Ella Langley. Just

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It's National Coloring Day. According to Crayola, the most popular crayon is sky blue. 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
6: It's your 9 Storm Track forecast on WIFC.
7: Scattered showers and storms tonight. Breezy one with a low down of 53. Southeast winds 10 to 20. For Tuesday, partly sunny skies and breezy. High 70. West winds of 15 to 20. Tuesday night, few clouds and cold. Low 44. 71 on Wednesday. On 9 Storm Track, meteorologist Jackson Garlock.

I bet. Say I got drive, I don't need a car. Money really all that we fiending for. I'm doing things they ain't seen before. Fans ain't dumb, but extremists are. I'm a demon lord. Fall off what? I ain't seen the horse. Called your bluff, better cite the source. Fame ain't something that I need no more.